0: win against New Orleans, Buffalo, a game against the Houston Texans that went down to the wire as well. And now Detroit goes to Buffalo, brand new stadium in Buffalo, a team that a lot of people have as a Super Bowl favorite. Buffalo's giving up 4.5 points tonight. You know what? I think that's too many. I think the Lions can certainly cover, but you know what? I guarantee you it's going to be over 54.5 points. That's two higher-powered offenses that are going to get on it tonight. Take the over. Looking ahead, Jacksonville goes out to Denver. Based on what we just saw on Sunday, this is a tale of two teams going in different directions. Jacksonville ran roughshod. Denver was run over. Denver giving up 2.5 points at home? That's crazy after what I just saw. Easiest bet of the week. Take Jacksonville plus the points. And finally, the Indianapolis Colts at Kansas City. I don't care what the spread is. Take the Chiefs. They're back. Z1023.
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0: Pink Floyd, Speak to Me and Breathe in the Air on Steve Gorman Rocks. The story of Pink Floyd is so dramatic, so intense. If you saw a movie about it, you'd think it was fiction. A band formed and then immediately almost separated because one of the founding members, in fact, original leader of the band, Syd Barrett, struggles with schizophrenia, mental illness, eventually has to leave the band. They pick up the pieces and move on without him. 7 albums into their career, they finally hit the big time with number 8, Dark Side of the Moon. Then they follow that up with Wish You Were Here, which is a song and an album essentially written as a love letter to Syd Barrett, who is no longer in the band. Then they release The Wall. I mean, just big to bigger to biggest. And then the break between Roger Waters and David Gilmour, all the way through to now, 60 years of drama surrounding this band. But you know what? If you're going to make records the way they made them, if you're going to make music that lasts forever, there's going to be some drama. That's just the history of rock and roll right there in a nutshell. Z1023.
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0: got a problem. Steve's got an answer. It might not be the right answer. I mean, he's a rock star, not a therapist. It's time for Questionable Wisdom on Steve Gorman Rocks. Here's April Rose with tonight's question.
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2: Okay.
1: Now, Jared went over to his boss's house for dinner, and his boss's wife now won't stop texting him.
2: Okay.
1: So, Jared says the texts are super flirty, and one of them even included a kind of iffy, dirty picture, and you could kind of see some of her bra, right?
2: Oh, my gosh.
1: So, Jared doesn't want to start anything. He doesn't want anything to do with this woman, and he also doesn't want to piss off his boss. What should he do?
2: Boy, I think, Jared, you have to respond to her text messages respectfully and directly and say, hey, I'm sorry if I gave you the wrong impression. I am not interested in this. Please stop texting me this. I'm very uncomfortable. Basically, what I'm getting at is he needs defense exhibit A if this blows up. He needs to be able to go to his boss and say, look at what I've been texting her. And he needs to tell her, you're putting me in a very awkward position. Please stop. You know, he's got to thread this needle where he's making damn sure anyone that ever goes through those text messages later sees that he is begging for her to leave him alone. This is not a time to sit back and hope it goes away. You've got to be very proactive here. Good luck, Jared. That's a tough one. Z1023.
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4: Plenty of clouds overnight. They may break towards morning. Some areas of fog possible late tonight, and temperatures will actually get more comfortable towards morning. Low temperatures of 63. Then for tomorrow, mostly sunny, cooler, pleasant. High temperatures in the afternoon around 70. For Friday night, partly to mostly cloudy, down to 57 in Erie, 54 inland. Saturday, thickening clouds. Some showers possible by late in the day or evening. I think most of Saturday is dry. High temperatures again near 70. And the outlook for Sunday, morning showers may diminish later in the day, but it'll be brisk and cool. High temperatures on Sunday of 68. Make it a great Thursday night. I'm meteorologist Tom Atkins from your Weather Authority.
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26: Z1023. Want to talk rock music with a rock star? Get out a pen and paper. We're giving out Steve's number so you can do just that. 844-446-7626. This is Steve Gorman Rocks.

0: and new stadium in Buffalo, a team that a lot of people have as a Super Bowl favorite. Buffalo's giving up 4.5 points tonight. You know what? I think that's too many. I think the Lions can certainly cover, but you know what? I guarantee you it's going to be over 54.5 points. That's two higher-powered offenses that are going to get on it tonight. Take the over. Looking ahead, Jacksonville goes out to Denver. Based on what we just saw on Sunday, this is a tale of two teams going in different directions. Jacksonville ran roughshod. Denver was run over. Denver giving up 2.5 points at home? That's crazy after what I just saw. Easiest bet of the week. Take Jacksonville plus the points. And finally, the Indianapolis Colts at Kansas City. I don't care what the spread is. Take the Chiefs. They're back. Z1023.
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0: That's Hey Jude from the Beatles. 7 minutes of pop perfection, if you will, at a time when no pop station on the planet would dare play a 7 minute song. The Beatles came along and said, yeah, you will. Yeah, you will, because we're the Beatles and this song is incredible. And it really is true. Paul McCartney was 25, maybe just turned 26 when he wrote that song. Famously, a song he was writing with John Lennon's son Julian in mind. John and his wife Cynthia were going through a divorce. Julian was very sad about that, as any kid would be. And Paul was just trying to, you know, write a song of support for the kid. He was humming it, saying, hey, Jules, don't take it bad. Take a sad song and make it better. And then realized Jude sounds better. But Julian Lennon was the inspiration for that song. What a guy, Paul McCartney. Good old Uncle Paul, my dad's best friend, thinking of me, reaching out to me, making sure I'm okay. Oh, and writing one of the greatest songs in rock history for me. Nice job, Paul. Z1023.
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12: Plenty of clouds overnight, then may break towards morning. Some areas of fog possible late tonight, and temperatures will actually get more comfortable towards morning. Low temperatures of 63. Then for tomorrow, mostly sunny, cooler, pleasant. High temperatures in the afternoon around 70. for Friday night, partly to mostly cloudy, down to 57 in Erie, 54 inland. Saturday, thickening clouds, some showers possible by late in the day or evening. I think most of Saturday is dry, high temperatures again near 70. And the outlook for Sunday, morning showers may diminish later in the day, but it'll be brisk and cool. High temperatures on Sunday of 68. Make it a great Thursday night. I'm meteorologist Tom Atkins from your Weather Authority.
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22: 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This

0: Steve, you know, I think instead of ghosting someone, you should send them this song. I think there's a good list of breakup songs. This one might be like a cruel one, but it's better than ghosting, right? Don't you think? Or would this be worse?
1: I think anything's better than ghosting. I mean, ghosting is just totally the coward's way out. I mean, you're building a relationship, you're getting to a place, and then suddenly you just stop talking to someone. That is horrible.
0: Yeah, so send them, you know, a really sad, heartbreaking song.
1: I'm ghosting you. You thought that was just a moment of silence? No. This is me ghosting you.
0: Oh, it hurts so much.
1: Sorry. Z1023.
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2: So that's it?
3: Hang on.
4: Hey! What do you think, Tom? That's right, one more time. Yesterday, two scorigamis on one single day. Can you believe it?
5: Woo!
4: Yes!
6: There are a lot of them to be had out there.
4: What are you saying?
6: There are a lot of scorigamis there.
4: That have to occur? Yet?
6: Oh, man, there are a ton. I had no idea.
7: You can't. It's not fun if you look ahead.
4: Well, but honey, it's numbers. It's numbers, okay?
6: Numbers are
4: fun. It can be anything.
6: Okay. I didn't realize there were that many that had never occurred. So we can. I'm just wondering, can you go on one of the newer betting platforms and bet? There will be a scorigami, yes or no, this weekend.
4: You can bet anything you want.
6: That's what I thought.
5: Yeah.
4: Set it up.
6: Okay.
4: That's what you got to do.
6: Sounds good. And there were two of them yesterday.
4: Yes, unbelievable.
6: Very excited.
7: Here.
4: What is it about this that you enjoy?
6: What's the most common score in the NFL?
5: Oh, my God.
6: 14-7?
4: I don't know.
6: Okay.
5: Oh,
6: is that sports?
4: 52-8. I don't know.
6: Is that sports?
4: Yes.
6: That's complete sports broadcast?
4: 52-8.
7: What if it were?
5: The most common score in history is 2017. It has been logged nearly 300 times.
4: Wow, Tom.
5: And there you go.
4: I don't want to take up too much of your time, but here's every time it's been 20 to 17.
6: Go ahead.
5: The second place is 27-24 over 200 times.
4: There you go.
5: 17-14, that's third place.
6: This would be a lot easier in soccer.
4: Nine more hours.
6: Okay. Every score is 1-1, 1-1.
5: What's the lowest scoring game?
4: 1-0. Oh, that's!
7: I hope it is like 2-0.
6: Yep.
4: I think the Tampa Bay beat.
6: Never been a 2-2.
4: Tampa Bay,
5: well, 0-0 tie, but that's not fair.
7: Well, it is the low scoring.
5: That's Five games in NFL history finished 2-0.
7: Ah,
5: the last one it was in 1938.
7: Oh, when
5: it was a safety, right?
4: To be fair,
7: because they had to stop mid game for the guys to go fight World War II.
4: They actually did, though, use a pig urinary tract and a bladder for the football.
7: Yeah, okay. Well, the bladder broke.
8: We're going to do this until we get it right.
5: No, seriously. Really?
8: More Bob and Tom Extra is coming up. When the crowd goes crazy, so do we. The Live 2-2 on Z1023.
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2: 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Now, here's a different kind of example. 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Police say the man in her backyard was a registered sex offender convicted by a military court. 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He saw her on social media, researcher, and found out her home address. Now, when I say he researched her, what that translates into is people go on search sites that will sell a report about your life for $2. 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Coming up, we got a bunch of cool stuff. In fact, we have something that I think is going to kind of melt your heart. We have a sweet thing in the world of science that is just, I rarely use this word, but adorable in the world of science. Have you seen the picture, Jess? You know what I'm talking about?
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2: Oh, you're going to love it. 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
2: 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Hey, this is Tom. Coming up Wednesday morning in the Bob and Tom Show. In the house, the Duke Tomato Power Trio and comedian Derek Stroop.
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7: From your weather authority, mostly sunny, cooler, pleasant. High temperatures in the afternoon around 70. Friday night, partly to mostly cloudy, down to 57 in Erie, 54 inland. Saturday, thickening clouds, some showers possible by late in the day or evening. I think most of Saturday is dry, high temperatures again near 70. And the outlook for Sunday, morning showers may diminish later in the day, but it'll be brisk and cool. High temperatures on Sunday of 68. Make it a great Thursday night. I'm meteorologist Tom Atkins from your Weather Authority.
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17: 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Now, on a much lighter note, actually, I'll segue into this. Someone sent this obituary to me, and I'm just going to read a little bit of it. I know that seems pretty awful.
13: Was it Christy?
17: No, Christy's fine.
14: Is she okay?
13: No, I meant she shares obituaries with us. Yeah.
17: This is the first line of an obituary. I'm assuming the family wrote this. That's how these things work. You kind of write them and you send them to the paper and then
13: Have you seen the AI obituaries?
17: You pay them.
13: That's a bummer.
17: What are the AI obituaries?
13: Just nothing heartfelt. It's really sad.
17: Okay.
13: And cold. Facts, baby. Yeah.
17: Well, this one you can tell wasn't written by AI. It begins, "The ozone layer breathed a sigh of relief as the king of flatulence has passed away. Earl J. Keller Jr. passed away peacefully with his family by his side Sunday, September 13th. But kind of sweet that they acknowledge right away that this guy was known in the family as the king of flatulence. Earl, hate to see you go. Sounds like a great guy. Died at the age of 73. So, time for us to move on to the world of letters. But before we get to it again, did you bring in your little object?
13: I do.
17: This is something that just brought on the show yesterday, Pat Godwin. It's smaller than a baseball.
13: I was at the grocery store, and I came across this in the potato section of the grocery.
14: Well, you're kidding me.
17: What does it look like, Pat?
14: Well, to me, it looks like a bottom, a woman's.
15: I get that. Yeah, okay. An ass. Yeah.
17: Yeah, with that would be a cut off at the thighs without a torso or head or arms.
13: Well,
17: yeah.
13: When I saw it, I thought of that story that happened to Josh at the grocery store in the potato section.
17: Do you remember that story, Pat?
14: I do.
13: Yeah.
17: And does that remind you of one of your songs?
14: No.
17: Well, let me back up a little bit.
14: You're going to have to help me a lot more than that.
17: We all thought it looked like a pair of testicles.
13: Yeah.
14: Do
13: you have a song called Tater Nuts?
17: And this is a real potato.
15: If not, why not?
17: It's a real potato, and it is sort of, it's kind of two potatoes that merged at birth.
13: Yes.
17: And it looks...
14: Well, I think you might be making fun of a situation that I had 6 months or so ago, where I had an issue. Is that what you're talking about? I had an issue in my crotch area? Is that what you're talking about?
17: I was talking about someone's testicles. You're not picking up on this?
14: No.
15: This is not surprising. Just tell them what to play.
17: I mean, didn't you have a friend named...
15: You know, I know you want to surprise us with what Pat does, but you can't surprise Pat. You have to let the guy in charge of the surprise tell us.
14: Well, it's not, I got a pimple on my balls. Is that it?
17: No, but you can play that. I like that one.
14: I do too, but what were you thinking
17: of? No, play that one.
14: Are you sure?
17: I was thinking
15: that's fine, but I do want to know what you were thinking.
14: Yeah, I want to know too.
15: Do you even know?
17: You have a friend named Tess?
14: Oh, of course, yes. I could do that, yeah. Okay, give me a sec. Unless you want to hear the pimple first.
17: Yeah, do the pimple one first. Yeah. That's just as good. Because that looks like that potato looks like it's got a pimple on it.
14: I got a pimple on my balls. I saw it in the bathroom stall.

0: En garde!
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2: Him and the mattress guy.
3: Boy, yeah. Oh, yeah.
4: And the Barstool guy, too. Doesn't he bet real big?
2: Oh, he does. Yeah. Yeah.
5: But and then Drake could say, I started at the top, and now I'm here.
6: they can afford to lose. Coming up, comedian Michael Palasek will be joining us. Also, comedian Jim Flanagan from Chicago. Looking forward to talking to
5: Irish lad, you think?
6: Guys. I'm guessing. Yeah.
5: Flanagan?
6: Flanagan.
4: Get over here.
6: Now, a couple quick things. Coming up, we've already covered our little kitty cat story that made me so happy. We have an interesting story coming out of Japan, and you get to use the word centenarian.
5: Is it like a half horse, half man?
6: Yeah, that's exactly correct. Also, we have science from the moon today. And Josh, I found this story just for you.
5: What is it, my friend?
6: You were once a usher at a movie theater, and I believe you had a title.
5: Once an usher, always an usher, first off. Second, I became crew chief, yes.
6: Crew chief at a movie theater.
5: Yeah.
6: We got a cool story about something that happened during a movie.
5: Oh.
6: That may or may not have happened to you while you were the crew chief of the ushers. 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Now, I mentioned coming up comedians Michael Palasek and Jim Flanagan. Also today, we're going to be trying something called Vegemite, which is a... did that originate in Australia?
2: I believe so.
6: It's a kind of a paste that you eat on crackers or something.
2: Yes,
6: I've been told it's ghastly. So
2: yeah,
6: why not try it? we tried that crappy liqueur last week. What was that stuff called?
2: Malort. We have some left over if you want to chase the Vegemite with Malort.
6: No, thank you. We are in the O'Reilly Auto Parts Studios. 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
7: It is not.
6: Oh, that was a bit...
7: Hey, is it your birthday today? Yeah. Sad screams and happy screams sound the same.
6: That's next week in the Bob and Tom Show. Bob and Tom! 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
8: From your weather authority, mostly sunny, cooler, pleasant. High temperatures in the afternoon around 70. Friday night, partly to mostly cloudy, down to 57 in Erie, 54 inland. Saturday, thickening clouds, some showers possible by late in the day or evening. I think most of Saturday is dry, high temperatures again near 70. And the outlook for Sunday, morning showers may diminish later in the day, but it'll be brisk and cool. High temperatures on Sunday of 68. Make it a great Thursday night. I'm meteorologist Tom Atkins from your Weather Authority.
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5: From your weather authority, mostly sunny, cooler, pleasant. High temperatures in the afternoon around 70. Friday night, partly to mostly cloudy, down to 57 in Erie, 54 inland. Saturday, thickening clouds, some showers possible by late in the day or evening. I think most of Saturday is dry, high temperatures again near 70. And the outlook for Sunday, morning showers may diminish later in the day, but it'll be brisk and cool. High temperatures on Sunday of 68. Make it a great Thursday night. I'm meteorologist Tom Atkins from your Weather Authority.
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6: From your weather authority, mostly sunny, cooler, pleasant. High temperatures in the afternoon around 70. Friday night, partly to mostly cloudy, down to 57 in Erie, 54 inland. Saturday, thickening clouds, some showers possible by late in the day or evening. I think most of Saturday is dry, high temperatures again near 70. And the outlook for Sunday, morning showers may diminish later in the day, but it'll be brisk and cool, high temperatures on Sunday of 68. Make it a great Thursday night. I'm meteorologist Tom Atkins from your Weather Authority.
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0: Oh, thank you very much, Pat. So in that song, the guy even has a secret family.
1: Mm-hmm. Showing up.
0: That is real.
1: Like that news guy way back when, remember that?
0: Charles Kuralt.
1: Yeah, had a secret family.
0: Yeah.
1: Nicest guy.
0: Those days, that's got to be tough now.
2: Both in the United States?
0: Yeah.
2: What?
1: Yeah.
0: He was the guy that had the segment on CBS, On the Road, and he had an RV, and he would drive to all these cool places.
2: And get women pregnant.
0: When he died, he had another family somewhere else.
2: Wow. Could you imagine managing a whole nother family in a different
3: city? Dude, I can't manage my family, let alone bring on extras. No.
0: And they're out of town.
3: I'm good.
0: And in the days with contemporary cell phone technology, too, that's got to be a trick.
4: But they say when you have one kid, it's hard, but the second one's so easy. So I feel like once you have one family,
2: you just buy
4: doubles of everything.
2: Yeah.
4: I hope the kids are the same age.
3: Michael, is your son on like the iPad? Is he on does he have a phone? Like, is he at that age?
4: No. He has my phone that he demands sometimes, but we play like old video games in my house.
3: Okay.
4: And I just keep him up late watching sports.
3: Oh, okay.
4: That's pretty much how we do
3: nice.
4: It.
3: Nice.
0: We just learned something from Jim Flanagan, your friend,
4: mm-hmm.
0: about hotels.
4: Yeah.
0: Which I thought was interesting.
4: Yeah.
0: You pretty much live in hotels.
4: Yeah, I try to stay in nice. I know my hotel is going to be nice when I'm checking in, and it's one where all the kids' teams are staying that weekend.
3: Mm. Oh, yeah.
4: Yeah. Kids travel a lot for being non-professional athletes. Like,
3: yeah, they do.
4: Like, yeah. I got never even thought to sit my parents down at that young of an age and just be like, Mom, Dad, we got to hit the road. Like, if you believe in me, like you say you do, then you'll be excited to take the only 2 days off of work you get per week and travel to another part of the country and watch your son lose by more than you thought possible to another team only 10 miles from our hometown. Yeah. You also might have to develop a drinking habit with the other parents in the hotel lobby late at night as you criticize the coach for their decision making. Because there's no way it was your kid's fault, because they have your genes, and you almost played varsity 2 times.
0: Yeah, that's the life.
4: I never did that.
0: Yeah. Well, you will. You'll be a... Is he an athlete, you think, your son?
4: I don't know. He likes to run really fast and climb things, but other than that, you know, that's in video games. We'll see. You know, I always feel like I was pushing him into stuff too long. Like, when he was like... Two, he was walking around and he threw a baseball into the street. And that's when I learned you don't go chase the baseball and let the kid fall. I learned that really fast. He hit the pavement and he was crying. And I was like, that's a new ball.
3: Yeah.
4: That kid's resilient. He's going to grow. He He's going to heal.
3: Like, right.
4: So then we backed off.
3: That ball could go down the sewer.
4: I know. And it was a diamond ball. Those things take off.
0: Yeah. Jess Hooker's right over there. When I say over there, I mean the Incogni news desk. What else is happening?
2: Three people in Germany were injured by an escaped donkey. The animal was initially spotted running loose at a roundabout in the town of Halsel. The donkey then jumped into a van where it kicked and bit the vehicle's two occupants, along with a third woman who tried to help restrain the aggressive equine. People said the donkey named Freddy was eventually secured by its owner.
0: Hmm. That's one of two donkey stories, and I found this one. This is the one I think is kind of interesting.
3: Oh, so we did the boring one. And then you could get to the interesting
2: one. Sorry, I had the boring one.
3: How did a donkey jump into a van? Like, inside of the van?
2: Yeah, maybe the door was open. It had one of those slider doors, and it just left it open and jumped in.
4: This is my way out. Yeah. You bite a passenger, you take their spot. That's donkey way.
0: Have you ever been around a donkey, Josh?
3: Not for any prolonged period of time, but yeah.
1: You been around a jackass at all, Josh?
3: Going on in 11 years.
0: Well, nicely done. Okay, here's the headline. 3 minutes with a donkey can improve your mood.
3: Really?
0: This is new research shows that donkeys can improve a teenager's mood in just 3 minutes. This is from a publication called Scientific Reports. Teens picked up on the equine's body language cues showed bigger reductions in loneliness and sadness.
3: Weird. I'm embarrassed to say that at my daughter's high school for finals last year, they brought in two donkeys and two horses for the kids to help relieve the stress of finals. Yeah.
0: I totally get this.
5: Yeah. Oh, I'm against it, but that's all right. I mean, I get the science. I'm just against that.
3: Yeah.
5: Yeah.
0: Oh, I think it's
5: suck
0: fun.
5: It up and take your test.
2: Yeah.
3: No. Oh, you got a big project coming up at work in 3 years?
5: Right.
3: Oh, where's the support donkey?
5: Exactly.
3: You better bring it in or you aren't going to get through your presentation.
0: Listen, this is how you guys are so heartless. I just think it's great because it kind of it puts in perspective, okay, if I blow this test, it's not the end of the world. Because I can remember it being so much pressure. This is it. If you don't do well on this.
2: Yeah,
0: you're going to be in trouble. Your
3: yeah,
0: life,
3: and that's why you got
0: ruined.
3: Into
0: that's...
3: Columbia because you tried.
5: I
3: and you
5: have
3: stressed.
5: A feeling some money.
0: That wouldn't surprise me.
5: There's the Laughlin rule.
2: Don't they give donkeys to like horses that are sad? Have you ever had?
0: I know
5: there is some animal that they get along well.
0: I know they'll put a goat.
2: Oh, okay, maybe that's
0: they'll
2: it.
0: Put a goat in a. They'll put a goat in the stall with a horse,
2: yeah.
0: Supposedly, among other things.
2: Yeah, if the horse is depressed, yeah, he needs a support animal.
0: And we had a donkey here one day. Were you here for that, Ace? It was called like a donkey Jack or something.
6: It was pretty big.
2: It was
0: mammoth
2: huge.
0: Jack. Mammoth Jack. It was a huge donkey, and Chicken. I thought it'd be really funny to bring it into the building, and so we did.
4: Yeah,
0: and we took a picture of this giant ass. And our boss is standing at his desk.
2: Yeah, there it is.
0: There's a photograph of it. Yeah, you can see. Look
5: really
0: at the size
5: pretty.
0: Of that thing.
5: Really
0: that,
5: pretty.
0: That thing is...
2: It's huge.
0: Way taller than I am, and I'm 6 feet tall.
2: Yeah, ears are almost touching the ceiling.
1: How did you get that in here?
0: The ramp. That's why that's the... But the punchline to the story is, Chick and I were kind of worried the whole time, if this thing, you know, should defecate, mm-hmm. it's going to be a disaster. So we didn't have him in the building too long.
5: Look at that gut. Look at that gut. You cannot make fat jokes about me ever again.
0: I'm leaning over.
5: Are you?
1: No.
5: You're leaning over
1: the way?
5: Yeah, you're leaning over 7 months pregnant.
3: He's got you, Tommy.
0: Why are my eyes so white? In any event, when we walked...
5: Why is under your nostrils so white?
0: I wouldn't be fat then.
3: Yeah.
0: We took the donkey back outside, and he proceeded to urinate. Which it seemed like for 3 minutes. And we realized if he had done that inside, we would have had to get all new carpet.
4: Well, it sounds like he was house trained.
0: I mean, yeah, we just got so lucky. It was so stupid, but this thing peed. It was just gallons of donkey urine. So lesson learned. But I thought these were sweet stories.
5: They are. I like at a school, if you get a B or above on your test, you get to go play with the donkeys. It's the reverse.
3: That's yes, I like that.
5: It's the reward of.
0: And if you get all A's, you get to go to a donkey show.
5: Yes. You take a green school bus to Tijuana.
0: Yeah, that is really the ultimate and sad.
1: Oh.
0: If you get entertained by that, really you need a lot of therapy. So that's our donkey hunk. And you're welcome. Right now, let's talk a little bit about Prize Picks. 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
5: Running the board, it's Ace Cosby.
23: Howdy.
5: I'm Josh Arnold, and Tom, we're joined by a great comedian.
0: He is comedian Michael Palasek. I want to go back in time 30 seconds. Try reintroducing Jess. I want to try some.
5: At the Incogni News Desk, it's Jess Hooker.
0: Neato.
2: Oh, incognito.
5: Ah.
0: Didn't work, did it?
5: How about this? At Jess Hooker is at the news desk, sponsored by Incogni.
0: Neato. Is that confusing?
5: Because it's Incognito.
0: So. Yeah, sorry. Oh, okay. Sorry. Incogni is a great service that can help you get your name off a bunch of lists. We'll tell you about it. Again, it's really something. And we're thrilled to have the Incogno. See, and I'm trying to say Incogni. The Incogni news desk with Jess Hooker. Michael Palasek, stand-up comedian. Los Angelino now, you have a young son, seven years old.
4: Yeah.
0: Which is still, I can still say, as the father of many, seven, a great age.
4: Oh, that's the best.
0: It will continue to be good for a while.
5: Uh-huh.
0: Then there's a certain period of time when, if there was a way that you could lease your children to someone for free for about a decade or so.
4: Oh, wow.
0: Might be well worth it. But yeah, enjoy it while you can.
2: Yeah, you're just at the end of it being really cool and him liking you and thinking you're a hero.
5: But you share custody, so you'll be half better than
4: I'll just book the road a lot.
2: That's
4: in 5 years. 5 years, just be like, I'm just gonna go.
23: I'd seven.
5: Yeah, start the ships.
4: Just gonna do cruises.
5: Right.
4: You think he thinks
0: we're kidding.
2: Yeah.
0: Junior high, good luck.
5: Ugh.
0: Yeah, all teachers shouldn't have to pay taxes, but junior high teachers should get a double bonus for the work that they have to do. Now, you're on the road a lot.
4: I fly a lot.
0: Oh, you do? I guess, well, you're in L.A., so you got
4: to... Yeah, I like to fly the discount flights because they're cheaper, but I also feel safer because I don't think anybody would ever blow up one of those planes, you know? Even if a terrorist got on one of those cheap flights, he'd probably just look around and be like, these are not the Americans we're upset at. I can't believe I had to pay to carry on my bomb. This is ridiculous. Yeah. There's not enough room for me to lean over and light my shoes on fire.
0: Are they still? Have you? The last time I took a plane, I was able to keep my shoes on.
4: Oh yeah, I do pre-check, and they don't make me take them off. Yeah, unless they like randomly select me.
0: Mm. Yeah, I have a daughter that gets randomly selected every time. Mm. So I don't know what list we're on, but we're on one for some reason. We're going to switch gears and end things at the Incogni News Desk. Little capper on the show. What have you got over there?
2: Sure. A new survey offers insight into how adequate Americans feel in their daily lives.
5: Huh.
2: The Talker Research poll of 2,000 U.S. adults found that 70% of Americans feel they don't do enough each day.
5: Wow.
2: Yeah. For some, this stems from a lack of time. 1 in 4 said there's not enough time in the day to talk to their loved ones enough, while 1 in 5 said a time crunch forces them to skip workouts.
0: Well, they're leaving out the end of the sentence.
2: What's that?
0: Read the second to last one again.
2: 1 in 4 said there's not enough time in the day to talk to their loved ones
0: while I'm playing video games.
2: Yeah. Okay.
0: And by the way, I didn't fill out this survey because I was too busy. But the overall meaning of this, if you think about it, people are feeling inadequate. They're feeling like they're not doing enough. And we're all working pretty hard out there.
2: Yeah, but I think that's the thing is someone sold us a bill of goods that doing nothing was bad, and it's not.
0: Yes.
2: No. It's not. It's absolutely needed and necessary to be bored and not do anything.
4: That's why when I play video games, I call someone on speaker and they can't even tell.
5: Right.
4: They don't even know. I'm connecting right now. Yeah.
2: You can multitask.
4: Exactly.
0: But I mean, there is something. I was reading this one article about the importance of occasionally getting bored. And by the way, someone is driving their car going, "Yes, I'm bored right now." listening to this. No, but today's young folks don't really have time to be bored anymore because we had to suffer through being in a car with my aunt smoking Kent cigarettes with that little window open going, "Yee," the whole time playing crappy AM radio. You know, they're sitting there, I'm watching a movie or I'm playing a game.
2: Yeah.
0: There's you know, that. But I'd also like to teach people about what a do-nothing weekend is.
5: What? Would like to teach people that.
0: Yeah. Wow. Like the people that I'm living with.
2: Don't you
5: think they're the culprits here.
2: Yeah.
0: But don't you like a weekend where you can do stuff, but you don't have to do anything?
2: Mm-hmm. No, I have to have one day, Saturday or Sunday, where I do nothing at all. That's the rule. I have to have one of those days.
0: You can walk around the house. You can do this. You can do that. You can do that. But you don't have to do anything.
2: Exactly. There's no plans on the books.
0: Yeah,
4: comedians are like that every day.
0: Well, thanks for joining us, Michael. It was always great to see you. Thanks again also to Jim Flanagan. Your name again? Pat Godwin. Good to see you again. I hope to see you again Monday. Are you taking next week off, too?
3: I am now.
0: These are the O'Reilly Auto Parts Studios. 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
3: From your weather authority, mostly sunny, cooler, pleasant. High temperatures in the afternoon around 70. Friday night, partly to mostly cloudy, down to 57 in Erie, 54 inland. Saturday, thickening clouds, some showers possible by late in the day or evening. I think most of Saturday is dry, high temperatures again near 70. And the outlook for Sunday, morning showers may diminish later in the day, but it'll be brisk and cool, high temperatures on Sunday of 68. Make it a great Thursday night. I'm meteorologist Tom Atkins from your Weather Authority.
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Tom Petty, Learning to Fly, Z1023 in the workforce. Welcome to Friday. Hurt is the national keyword for Metallica in San Diego and a shot at being in the snake pit. Hurt. Text HURT, H-U-R-T, to 95819. We also have keywords for the Buffalo show, as well as coming up next June. You want to be listening for that national, for that keyword, to get in on that show. Journey in the workforce now on Z.

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1: Ozzy's No More Tears in the Workforce, 10 o'clock commercial-free jumpstart for Friday. Chef in it. You ready for the weekend? I am. Looking like it's going to be a pretty good day today. Might see some rain through the weekend, though. Foreigner now on Z.

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0: 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You can get the details about it at Z1023online.com. Go ahead when you get a chance and text the national keyword law to 95819. The national keyword law, L-A-W, to 95819. This would be a really cool, I mean, this package is getting you there and in the snake pit. Oh my gosh. Yeah, you don't, it doesn't get any closer than that. Stage is the closest you get after that. Law to 95819. Good luck.
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5: Yeah, you use gas. 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

0: Skynyrd's Freebird at Z1023. Checking it out today. Hubbis Auto looking for some Molly Hatchet. John, good to hear from you in the text. Anthony from Amazon jamming with us. Little Guns N' Roses from Bridged to Dom. Hey, you know, keep the text messages coming. 814-868-1023. Would love to get you set up. If I don't get you set up today, we'll get you set up. All right. But just want to know who you are and where you're at. And, you know, we're working together. So this is the kind of way we communicate now. 814-868-1023. Shoot me a text. Unless you're driving. Don't be texting and driving. Okay. Don't be doing that stuff. That gets you into a world of trouble.
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19: I'm meteorologist Brody Weston from your Weather Authority. For today, mostly sunny, cooler, pleasant, and less humid. Highs today in the low 70s. For tonight, partly to mostly cloudy, lows in the mid-50s. And for tomorrow, for your Saturday, clouds start to increase. Rain chances also increase after dinner time. Highs in the low 70s. From your Weather Authority, I'm meteorologist Brody Weston.
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0: was out at the Albion Fair last night, and man, I'm telling you what, the food, you know me and fair food. We've had this conversation before. Dr. Zielinski says, don't eat so much of that. And I say, okay. And then I go do it because, you know, the diabetes doesn't stop me. And you're going, oh my gosh, chef. Relax. It's okay. Really. I had my hot sausage sandwich. Basically what I go to fairs for. The hot sausage sandwich. And some cheesy fries. And those big, huge pretzels. They were at the Albion Fair, too, this year. And the big donuts. And the Lions out there were having this huge chicken barbecue. Oh, my gosh, it was so good.
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14: I'm meteorologist Brody Weston from your Weather Authority. For today, mostly sunny, cooler, pleasant, and less humid. High today in the low 70s. For tonight, partly to mostly cloudy, lows in the mid-50s. And for tomorrow, for your Saturday, clouds start to increase. Rain chances also increase after dinner time, highs in the low 70s. From your Weather Authority, I'm meteorologist Brody Weston.
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0: Eagles. It's one of these nights. Z1023. Chatting with Kevin here in the text chat, 814-868-1023. And Kevin says, some George Thorogood and the boys. Don't hear from them too often. You know, you're right, Kevin. We'll have to get some George Thorogood on here in just a little bit. You can get in the chat as well. 814-868-1023.
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Used to love jamming to that with our car stereos down at the docks back in the day. 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We didn't have CDs at the time. 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In the beginning of that, the frame of the car would rumble. You remember those days, don't you? At the docks, the public docks. Oh.

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15: I'm meteorologist Brady Weston from your Weather Authority. For today, mostly sunny, cooler, pleasant, and less humid. High today in the low 70s. For tonight, partly to mostly cloudy, lows in the mid-50s. And for tomorrow, for your Saturday, clouds start to increase. Rain chances also increase after dinner time, highs in the low 70s. From your Weather Authority, I'm meteorologist Freddie Wesson.
0: Yeah, we're going to do it. Live tune at 2 and another national keyword from Metallica. Hang tight, man. I'm telling you, it's going to be a great show. Queen in the workforce on Z.

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0: 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Dawn is in the chat room. Hey, Mike, I entered the Metallica thing for both Buffalo and San Diego, hoping I win. Gosh, it'd be great. Sure would, bud. I hope you do, too. Good luck to you. Yeah, enter is the national keyword for San Diego. And this is a shot at being in the snake pit. Text enter to 95819.
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9: I'm meteorologist Brady Weston from your Weather Authority. For today, mostly sunny, cooler, pleasant, and less humid. Highs today in the low 70s. For tonight, partly to mostly cloudy, lows in the mid-50s. And for tomorrow, for your Saturday, clouds start to increase. Rain chances also increase after dinner time. Highs in the low 70s. From your Weather Authority, I'm meteorologist Brady Weston.
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14: 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And I just want to reinforce the fact, don't be texting and driving. Okay, it's against the law in Pennsylvania. Don't do that. There's plenty of time for you to get in on these keywords. So take advantage of that. Do not text and drive. Joan Jett, I'll talk to you tomorrow night in the metal shop on Z.

0: 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Are we reaching? 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

Some John Cougar for your Friday afternoon here on Z1023, Erie's Classic Rock. I have found my kryptonite. I know what it is. And it's not free pizza, although that is right up there. It's a football game halftime. Did you watch last night's game? Amazing. Just an amazing all-around game. Josh Allen is a football god. That new stadium they have in Buffalo, incredible. Which, if you want to go see Metallica, I'll give you some details on that a little bit later on. Just amazing. Great game. I get that. I didn't even see halftime. Once it happens with every night game, I make it to about halftime, and then I wake up and either the game's over. But since it was so late, I woke up and the talking heads are still on TV. I was like, what, are they replaying? Oh, my God. It's like 12:30. I got to go to bed. Even though I was sleeping on the couch. I can't make it through. I can't get through it. I can't even get to halftime.

0: Beatles, A Day in the Life, Z1023. Hanging out with you on a Friday, still to go, a little bit of a fantasy. And a sister is coming by. Now, sister, okay, it could be a brother, it could be a son, it could be a daughter. The new trend in naming kids. After weapons, a little knife, that is not far off, honestly. It's coming up.
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Twisted Sister, we're not going to take it. Maybe it's your sister, or Z1023, let me tell you what you're listening to first. Maybe it's your sister, maybe it is your brother. Maybe it's your son, maybe it's your daughter. There's an emerging trend of naming kids after weapons. Or maybe not a man, some of them are manufacturers. Okay, here we go. Gunner, Wesson, Caliber, Shooter, Trigger, Blade, Cannon, Remington, Colt. I mean, Colt's been around. Ruger, Arson. Would you name your kid after a crime? Arson, Cutter, Dagger. Some of those sound cool for like an action star. Hunter, Archer. I mean, those have been around forever. You got, Gunner, that has been around too. But I mean, Ruger? Beretta? What are you doing to the kid? Some of these are Trigger. That's a horse's name, not your little daughter. Little sweet Arson. What do you think they're going to grow into?

0: Van Halen running with the devil, Z1023, Erie's classic rock. Now, if you watched Thursday Night Football last night, you could be at that stadium. You know that, right? Because Metallica is coming there. There's a lot of football games that are going on there, too. But Metallica is bringing their M72 World Tour to Highmark Stadium there in Buffalo with Limp Bizkit and Avatar. That's June 8th of next year. We would love to get you there. Now, tickets don't go on sale until next Friday. But we can give you a shot at a pair of tickets. 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
14: I'm meteorologist Brody Weston from your Weather Authority. For today, mostly sunny, cooler, pleasant, and less humid. High today in the low 70s. For tonight, partly to mostly cloudy, lows in the mid-50s. And for tomorrow, for your Saturday, clouds start to increase. Rain chances also increase after dinner time, highs in the low 70s. From your Weather Authority, I'm meteorologist Freddie Wesson.
0: Four play, four tunes in a row from one iconic artist on the way. Doesn't get more iconic than the Prince of Darkness. And you get four from him. I think you can handle it.

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1: Your 4Play at 4 today, the Prince of Darkness, the Oz Man himself. First tune up is I Don't Know, but what he did know were his favorite songs. He listed his favorite songs of all time, his personal 10 favorite, heavily influenced by the Beatles. Day in the Life. He even noted that the Beatles were the reason he became a musician. So you have Day in the Life, Imagine by John Lennon, Live and Let Die by Paul McCartney and Wings, Hey Jude and Yesterday, both by the Beatles as well. So that's half of the tunes. Half of the tunes. He also loved Money by Pink Floyd, Mississippi Queen by Mountain, Don't Let Me Be Misunderstood, The Animals. He loved Goodbye Yellow Brick Road from Elton John, and Dazed and Confused from Zeppelin. Those were his favorite tunes, but half of them, Beatles, and the reason, the main reason, he became a musician. So thank you, Beatles, for influencing Ozzy.

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0: Ozzy and Bark at the Moon, wrapping up your foreplay at 4 here on Erie's Classic Rock, Z1023. We'll do it again on Monday. Another iconic group, artist, and you get 4 in a row from them. On the way, before you get Double Vision, you usually have a can of whatever, right? Double Vision's on the way. I do it. I don't even know why I do it. I don't know if it actually works. We're going to find out if it works. You get a soda or a beer, tap, tap, tap with my right thumb. Does that do anything?
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3: Just let me know if you wanna go to that whole mile on the range. They got a lot of nice girls.

Foreigner and Double Vision, Z1023, Erie's Classic Rock. I'm Jack. I thought this was kind of interesting because it's still decent out. You might be out. You might have a, you know, you might have a beer. You might have a pop or whatever. Tap, tap, tap on the top. I do it every single time. Okay? Doesn't matter what kind, whatever's in that can. I'm doing it right now. I hold the can and I smack it like three times with my right thumb. That is supposed to stop it from exploding, right? But does that do anything? So here you go. A lot of people tap the top, thinking that's going to help. As it turns out, tapping it probably doesn't do much. The carbonated drink gets shaken, tiny bubbles from inside the liquid, or they form inside the liquid. If you open the can the right way, the sudden drop in pressure can obviously go, gets all over the place. They say the problem is that tapping it creates more bubbles. That means more pressure buildup. They even did a study with over 1,000 beer cans. They found no difference between tapped and untapped. So what's the better move? Let it sit for a couple minutes. That's really what it is. You gotta let it rest. Gotta let it rest. That makes sense. Or you can be like, next time you drop one or somebody drops it, you're like, watch this. They will think you are a lunatic because you didn't tap. Trust me, everybody taps it.

0: The Guess Who an American Woman. I'm jacking with you on this Friday afternoon. We were just talking about, or I saw this article from a science journal. It was about tapping the top of a soda or a beer after you drop it. And that does that take down the chance of explosion? They did a study of over 1,000 beer cans. And they found no difference between tapped or untapped. So, you know, pop, pop, pop. After you drop, you know, it really doesn't matter. You actually could be making more bubbles because you're tapping it and shaking it a little. I laughed because I think we've all, dropped one, or, like, you were carrying, you had too many in your hands, or one fell out of the box or whatever, and then you put it back in there like a live grenade. Or it fell out of the fridge, and you're like, well, I'm not going to drink that one. I shall put that one back in here. And then you just wait. You have booby-trapped the fridge, the cooler, the tub of ice. You just put a live grenade back out there.
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16: Plenty of clouds overnight. They may break towards morning. Some areas of fog possible late tonight, and temperatures will actually get more comfortable towards morning. Low temperatures of 63. Then for tomorrow, mostly sunny, cooler, pleasant. High temperatures in the afternoon around 70. For Friday night, partly to mostly cloudy, down to 57 in Erie, 54 inland. Saturday, thickening clouds. Some showers possible by late in the day or evening. I think most of Saturday is dry. High temperatures again near 70. And the outlook for Sunday, morning showers may diminish later in the day, but it'll be brisk and cool. High temperatures on Sunday of 68. Make it a great Thursday night. I'm meteorologist Tom Atkins from your Weather Authority.
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2: I've seen these fast food fight videos. You seen the fight videos? Am I the only person to notice this? Is it just me, or are the fast food employees punching us first? It wasn't always like that. There was a time where you would punch them first, then we would fight. But you go in there now, you be like, hey, there was a problem with the bacon. Every time you see a fight video, it's always somebody in the comments trying to say something righteous. Well, if they're going to fight on their job, well, it looks to me that they're going to lose their job. You think they care about their job? Do you honestly think any fast food employee cares about losing a fast food job? Do you think they cannot get another job? Do you think there's no other fast food place? I can guarantee you right now, if you got fired from McDonald's, Wendy's ain't gonna ask you the reason for leaving. If anything, Wendy's find out you was fighting, that means you management material.
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Steve Miller Band's Jungle Love during your 5 o'clock free ride here on Z1023. I am Jackin' with you. It's your traditional dinner supper hour today. What do we got? Well, we got big salutes today, honestly, including U.S. Air Force Day, salute. POW/MIA Recognition Day, salute. What else do you have today? Purple Bra Day. Throw some respect on it because it's National Respect Day. It's Locate an Old Friend Day. I mean, that's what social media is kind of. Or is that stalking? Is there a difference? It's National First Love Day. I think we all know who that person is. Joanna, I know you're out there somewhere. She lives. Anyways, it's also, if you are looking for something for your traditional dinner supper hour today, it's Rice Krispie Treat Day. We've all had them. We know what they are. Easy to make. Boom, boom, boom. And yet they're still around. I mean, that's impressive. It's real basic. And what kind of surprises me, because there was one the other day, it was either last week or earlier this week, where it was double. It was the double day. But today, I was actually going to make them last night before the game. Ended up not doing it, which reminds me, I've had hamburger sitting in the sink all day, thawed. So I'll probably make them when I get home. Today is National Cheeseburger Day. Right? The other day was double cheese. Why is cheeseburger after double cheese? You really can't go wrong, though. I'm sure there's deals out there today, kids. You can't go wrong with a cheeseburger. Whatever you put on it, it's probably going to be good.

And that is your 5 o'clock free ride. Part of it, anyways. Pat Benatar. I did a little research for you on this National Cheeseburger Day. That's right. All the big chains got something. Generally, you got to be part of their app club or whatever, or buy a little bit. Pretty much every single, any place that has a burger, even some of the places, doing like chicken sandwiches. Some places they call them chicken burgers. I don't quite think. But generally, yes, almost every single place has some kind of deal.

0: definitely was in the right.
1: Yeah, it's definitely
0: like he
1: was cruising for
0: bruising. Yeah, why did I don't know, I was really drunk at the time.
2: 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So after I yelled and screamed and telling him why.
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Bob Seger against the wind on Z102.3. Remember, in about an hour, I got another national keyword for you if you want to go check out Metallica's M72 tour stop in San Diego. And you get to be in the snake pit as well. Trip for two, all the amenities, center of stage. You want to be listening coming up a little bit before 7, about an hour from now, let's say that. And you get to go beyond the crowd into the snake pit. Details at Z1023online.com.

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George Thorogood, Bad to the Bone. It is Z1023. I went down, got a little water out of the kitchenette, whatever you want to call that place. And I walk in there. I was like, ooh, is that a bag of chips open on the table? Nope, it's not. Nope, it is. It's popcorn. Okay, that's fine. Oh, pumpkin spice popcorn. No, I just, it's one of the rare times where I'll just let free food sit open. I'm good. I don't need that.

0: Tex and Blue Collar Man, Z1023, Erie's Classic Rock. On the way, we will find out when it's love. We're also going to be, we're going to meet the Burry Man. No, not Burning Man. This is the Burry Man. If you've been to Scotland recently, like within the last couple weeks, you may have met him.
1: Ladies and gentlemen, Bob and Tom.
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3: 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We just came out with them a couple days ago. Do you like a nice black T-shirt, or would you like a nice gray hoodie?
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2: For sure.
3: Well, I'm up for sending you one. I'm not just playing your face.
1: Yeah! Bob and Tom in the morning and highlights all day long.
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Van Halen finding out when it's love. I'll tell you in the 6 o'clock hour. It's not about love. It's about knowledge. Every weekday workday in the 6 p.m. hour, I like to learn a little something, something about something, get some knowledge nuggets up inside of my brain. Have you been to Scotland recently? Or did you go a couple weeks ago? If you did, then maybe you met the Bury Man. Possibly. There's a town in Scotland where once a year, a man known as the Bury Man dresses head to toe in burrs. You know, like when you come out of a field and they're stuck on your socks or your shoes. Those are the burrs. Now, the ceremony's been going on for hundreds of years. All right, it just happened a couple Saturdays ago. The Bury Man. Now, what you do, you dress up in those spiky burrs, and then you walk around and drink whiskey for 7 hours. You know, usually it's the other way around. You just drink whiskey for 7 hours, and you wake up, and you're like, what the hell are all these burrs? This is the other way around. So the ceremony's been going on for hundreds of years. The funniest thing is the meaning of it has been forgotten. They don't remember why they started it. Which, after drinking 7 hours of whiskey, I mean, that does kind of make sense. 7 hours of whiskey, I forgot why we were drinking it. Why am I covered in burrs? Again, I don't know. Unless there was no meaning of it in the beginning. And it was an excuse or... Yeah, it's an excuse, honestly. I don't know why I'm celebrating. What are you celebrating? Burrs, I don't know. You can make up your own holiday and just wait a couple hundred years for nobody to remember why.

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0: 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And I heard it was like beyond loud. 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
23: Plenty of clouds overnight. They may break towards morning. Some areas of fog possible late tonight, and temperatures will actually get more comfortable towards morning. Low temperatures of 63. Then for tomorrow, mostly sunny, cooler, pleasant. High temperatures in the afternoon around 70. For Friday night, partly to mostly cloudy, down to 57 in Erie, 54 inland. Saturday, thickening clouds. Some showers possible by late in the day or evening. I think most of Saturday is dry. High temperatures again near 70. And the outlook for Sunday, morning showers may diminish later in the day, but it'll be brisk and cool. High temperatures on Sunday of 68. Make it a great Thursday night. I'm meteorologist Tom Atkins from your Weather Authority.
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0: Woo! It has been a day today. High school football, because why would I want to go home and relax for a little bit? I'm Jacka. Thanks for listening. Be back tomorrow, 3 to 7. You got Steve Gorman Rocks coming up right here on Z1023, Erie's Classic Rock.

0: Quiet Riot, Come On, Feel the Noise on Steve Gorman Rocks. That's from 1983's Metal Health. I did not get MTV until 1983. Now, it premiered on August 1st, 1981, but the town I lived in, no such luck. I had to go to college in August of 83 before I had MTV. And when I finally got there, I didn't move. I was staring at MTV in the student center on my college campus for hours at a time. And Quiet Riot's Come On, Feel the Noise was, played 100 times a day, it seemed like. That thing would come on, and every time I'd be like, it's not really my kind of music. I don't love the spandex and the hair and the this and that. I was into indie rock and weird bands, but not that time. Come On, Feel the Noise would turn on, and I'd be like, okay, turn it up. That's rocking. That's pretty awesome, in fact. Quiet Riot was on MTV and rock radio so often that that album, Metal Health, went to number one on the Billboard album chart. The first heavy metal band that could ever say, we got a number one album. Quiet Riot, 1983. Z1023. 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

0: It's time for Questionable Wisdom on Steve Gorman Rocks. Here's April Rose with tonight's question.
1: Listening on 106.7, the Big Dog in Green Bay, we have Jess who needs some advice. Now, Jess has been dating this guy for about a month now, okay, Steve? And they're both in their early 30s. And the other day, she finds out that he is still a virgin.
2: Oh, really?
1: Oh, yeah. So she really likes him, but that one fact kind of freaks her out. I don't know if it should freak her out, but what do you think, Steve?
2: It freaks her out. Okay, well, here's one thing Jess has going for her. If she does end up in the sack with this guy, she's without question going to be the greatest sex he's ever had. This guy's going to be like, I'll follow you into a burning building if you do that thing again. Okay. You got this guy completely where you want him. Now, as far as being freaked out by it, it's a simple solution. Just ask him why. Find out what the reason is. I mean, if it's cultural, religious, whatever, okay, you just have to put in your personal algorithm, is this something I want to live with? If there's any other reason, like he's actually a serial killer in training, that's a whole other argument. Z1023.
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5: Plenty of clouds overnight. They may break towards morning.
7: Some areas of fog possible late tonight, and temperatures will actually get more comfortable towards morning. Low temperatures of 63. Then for tomorrow, mostly sunny, cooler, pleasant. High temperatures in the afternoon around 70. For Friday night, partly to mostly cloudy, down to 57 in Erie, 54 inland. Saturday, thickening clouds, some showers possible by late in the day or evening. I think most of Saturday is dry, high temperatures again near 70. And the outlook for Sunday, morning showers may diminish later in the day, but it'll be brisk and cool, high temperatures on Sunday of 68. Make it a great Thursday night. I'm meteorologist Tom Atkins from your Weather Authority.
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